0: Oogradio Stadsplaat.
1: Turn the beat up a little bit. You see, it's time for me to show all you ladies out there how I do. Like one, two, three to the four. Let me take you out. And five, six, seven, and eight, because we're...

I and I to everyone. Got to help. Well, we got to help, yeah. There's no need to cry, yeah. Got to help. Well, we got to help, yeah.